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6: Beefaroo's comeback has taken a step closer to becoming reality. 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
6: The owners of Tom and Jerry's and Candy Cloud say they've reached an agreement with Beefaroo's corporate owners to reopen and independently operate the restaurant at North Alpine and Highcrest Roads in Rockford. The two local business owners have been working in conjunction for months to secure the rights to revive Beefaroo, which suddenly closed in early July. The restaurant at 1680 North Alpine Road is opening initially because it is the only one of the 8 area locations with a separate building owner, and that was the first restaurant where a lease agreement could be reached. Their goal is to open by November. Kevin Haas reporting.
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I used to think about immature things. 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

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Thorough as f- don't need your jazz. 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Zodiac sign, it must be a Gemini moon, cause we about to go half. Mistakenly, nobody been in a bag, but how many bodies done been in her bag?

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4: A Microsoft data center plan that's been in the works for more than 2 years is back before Cherry Valley officials as the technology giant asked to renew its expired special use permit. The company previously earned approval in 2024, but the permits expired last year. Microsoft said if its plans are approved by the Village Board, construction on the data center could begin in 2027, with the first building going in operation by 2030. Kevin House reporting.
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1: Mainly cloudy skies for your Friday morning. We could see some rain showers later on with a high of 71 degrees. And coming up as we head around the 815 for the last weekend of summer 2026. How are you going to spend it? We've got a roundup of things to do, including

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1: And it's time to head around the 815. It's brought to you by All Auto Parts in Rockford. As we wrap up the last weekend of summer, it's crazy to think that the first day of autumn is September 23rd, which is this Wednesday. Gosh, yeah, the last weekend of summer 2026.
2: So this is the final weekend of summer, but the final weekend of summer, Chelsea, is coming with a big sign that it's Halloween season already.
1: Oh no, what do you mean?
2: Twisted Crypt opens tonight.
1: Tonight?
2: It's 13th season. It's a staple of the haunted houses here in Rockford. So tonight is actually a very special night too, because what they're doing is something they call Twisted Darkness. And if you go to Twisted Crypt tonight and only tonight, it's going to be completely all the lights shut off.
1: Ooh.
2: And those twisted characters, the family,
1: yeah.
2: They're going to be running amok in the darkness. And if you go through with your group, the only thing you get to illuminate the way is a single glow stick.
1: No thanks.
2: So this is a very different approach to Twisted Crypt. The regular show starts tomorrow on Saturday, but tonight, one night only, Twisted Darkness, before they get into their regular show starting tomorrow, which runs through Halloween. I can't believe we're in Halloween season already.
1: Wow, that is wild. And it's going to be like a vibe if you go out there too, if we get the rain that they're calling for.
2: Oh my gosh. And then you go in the complete darkness and you just hear rain.
1: No thanks.
2: Yeah, it sounds great.
1: Thanks.
2: But speaking of rain or shine, Greenwich Village Art Fair happens rain or shine this weekend, Saturday or Sunday, outside the Rockford Art Museum. It's an outdoor event. Riverfront Museum campus is somehow what people refer, or also what people refer to that as. 80 different artists and vendors selling their art or selling handcrafted items, all sorts of merchandise like that, as well as food trucks, music. It is a big shindig, one of the longest running art fairs of its kind in the entire Midwest, and always a good time to go
1: to.
2: It's
1: been like 70 years or something like that, hasn't it?
2: I think this is year 78, if I have my math correct.
1: That's absolutely incredible.
2: Started in the 1940s.
1: Yeah, lots of incredible local artists going to be out there this weekend. Also, a sign that summer is coming to an end. One last run of Rockford City Market. We had Zoe in earlier this week to talk about it. They've partnered with the Varus Run Club, so you can run up to 3 miles. You can also walk if you'd like to, and then you can enjoy 40 local

0: vendors, live music, like our friend Clark Kelly is going to be out there this weekend. Really excited about that. There's lots happening for the last weekend of summer 2026. Did you have a good summer, Kevin?
1: I think I did not do enough summer things. I need to cram in summer in these last 2 days.
0: I thought you were about to say, I did not.
1: I did not. Yeah. I did not, Chelsea. I did not have a good summer or any day of my life.
0: Kevin just reported on everything that every Rockfordian did this summer.
1: And I did none of it.
0: I'm sorry, Kevin. I hope you live it up the last 2 days of summer 2026. Where can somebody find out all of the things to do and more?
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1: 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Well, it sounds like Beefaroo might reopen in Rockford. 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
1: A South Rockford grocery store known for its authentic taqueria, on-site bakery, and meat market may relocate to land about a mile down the road. Pedro and Maria Silva, the owners of Guanajuato Rockford on Marquesano Drive, are under contract to purchase two parcels of land at the northwest corner of Springfield Avenue and South Main Street. They've asked the city to rezone the land to allow for their development plans to go forward. They want to build a new grocery store with other complementary businesses. A vote is expected in early October. The Forest Preserves of Winnebago County has accepted a 4.6-acre donation of land that will be incorporated into the adjacent Kilbuck Bluffs Forest Preserve near the south end of Winnebago County. The nonprofit Natural Land Institute donated the land, which will remain dedicated to conservation. A staple of Rockford's Halloween season is returning for its 13th year. Twisted Crypt, the award-winning haunted house at 5420 East State Street, kicks off its season tonight with a special show called Twisted Darkness. All the lights in the facility will be off, and only a glow stick will guide your group. The regular show then runs Saturday through Halloween. Reporting for RockRiverCurrent.com, I'm Kevin Haas.
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1: Chelsea, it's been a big week in news. We started the week with the big announcement that we had a new mayoral candidate. Mary McNamara Bernstein is in. Now, as the week progressed, we learned controversial data center moving forward in Cherry Valley. The happier side of the news is Beefaroo is a step closer to its comeback. We may get that coming back on High Crescent Alpine Road before the end of the year, as Candy Cloud and Tom and Jerry's have now reached a deal to reopen and run that independently. And Guanajuato Grocery Store on South Rockford. If you're from Southwest Rockford, you know about the tacos in that place. They're working on a plan to maybe build their own new grocery store a little bit further south. So lots of things happening this week on The Current.
7: Well, let's start to digest all of that with Beefaroo. Is that the only location that they're planning on opening so far?
1: They want to do all eight. So the difference here is that the one that they chose has an owner that they were able to negotiate a lease deal with. They've got that in place, as well as the deal to operate independently with Beefaroo corporate ownership. But the other seven locations have a different owner, and they haven't been able to come to terms yet on that deal. So we don't really know what those negotiations look like. Those happen privately, obviously, between the different parties. But they do hope they can reach a deal and get all eight operating at some point in time.
7: Kevin, when you say they, who are you talking about?
1: We're talking, of course, about the owners of Tom and Jerry's, Bob Grotke, and the owners of Candy Cloud, Alex and Peyton Edwards. They have partnered. They share side-by-side space up in McChesney Park, and they've built kind of a friendship and partnership together and now going into business together in the Beefaroo business.
7: And you talk about the grocery store moving on the south side. That could potentially happen?
1: Yeah, if you're not from Southwest Rockford, you might not know Guanajuato, but it is like the spot if you're in that side of town. If you go into that grocery store in the back, the taqueria is sort of famous for having these great tacos. They also have like a meat market, a bakery, and it's a pretty popular spot over on Marcusano Drive where it is now. But they've had some financial issues through their lease, and they're looking to own their own property. So if you go about a mile up the road, there's a big plot of empty land, and they may build a new grocery store there. They're under contract to buy the land. First, they need some city council approval to change the zoning so they can run a grocery store there. And that's what made everything go public now. So this is the kind of thing that would take several years to roll out, but it became public now because of the zoning change they're requesting, giving us all a little insight into what they may do with their grocery store in the future.
7: And finally, you talked about we have a new candidate for mayor.
1: Yeah, Mary McNamara Bernstein. Her announcement really shakes up this race. Obviously, she is the sister of former Mayor Tom McNamara, the daughter of former Mayor John McNamara, and the head of the Rockford Area Arts Council. Big name recognition. Don't know if that's going to be a positive or negative for her at this point in time because, you know, when the former mayor leaves midterm, that doesn't do well for the McNamara brand. But, of course, they do have a lot of supporters as well from, you know, Tom's 9 years in office and their father, John, before that. So it'll be interesting to see how this plays out once we get to that Democratic primary. We have three candidates in the race so far. A fourth, I'm told, will announce on Monday. So we'll see if that comes to fruition. And then we also have a Republican and an independent candidate. So we're going to have six here pretty soon running for mayor.
7: Kevin, you're talking about a lot of different stories on the current. I'm looking right now from the former RBI opening to a Victorian era home on former Village Green site being renovated and opening potentially soon. I mean, you're doing it all by yourself. Do you sleep?
1: It's been a busy week. I've not slept a lot this week. I have worked pretty much every moment I've been awake. That RBI, though, is interesting. That new look to the building. I don't know if you saw those mariachi figures.
7: Yeah, I can't wait to try it. I'm super excited. But yeah, I have a lot to catch up on. This is just like a little taste. Where can people catch the full scoop?
1: They can go to Rock River Current. .com.

only got 98 days until Christmas. So when does the holiday shopping season actually start? We'll tell you what retailers are saying. That's coming up in about 6 minutes on the Chelsea and Friends Morning Show on B103.

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1: 98 days until Christmas. We've got less than till Halloween.
2: Yes.
1: But I don't even know when I'm going to start my holiday shopping. When do you normally start your holiday shopping?
3: Well, I start seeing people talk about holiday shopping, and I haven't started, and then I go hardcore. I'm kind of a month out person. I start feeling it right after Thanksgiving. Like Black Friday hits and I'm like, okay, I really got to start getting on this.
1: Well, and things are a little bit different for you since your daughter is older and Santa's going to be visiting her in a different way than my daughter because my daughter's younger.
3: Right. Yes.
1: So that's why I'm like, when do I start shopping? So there was a new survey that came out and they asked retailers and they said October 6th is when people should start their holiday shopping.
3: You should. I agree with that, but I never, ever have that early. And I always wish I would start earlier.
1: In fact, Target is going to be holding two-day sales on October 6th and 7th.
3: Oh, my gosh.
1: Which is their unofficial start to the holiday shopping season. And then Amazon is also going to do the same thing.
3: Of course.
1: They said they're going to have more than 1 million items available at their lowest prices this year, including groceries and household items. Target taking 40% off of toys and technology and apparel. So they want you to get out there and start your holiday shopping extra, extra, extra early this year.
3: Well, I'd like to thank you. I wasn't stressed out today until I started talking to you about Christmas shopping.
1: Same.
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1: A cold and gloomy start to your Friday morning. We'll see cloudy skies later on. We could see rain showers this afternoon, light winds, and a high near 72 degrees. And coming up in the morning rundown, Swifties are trying to decode the Easter eggs in Taylor Swift's Emmy sketch. We'll talk about it. That's coming up next on the Chelsea and Friends Morning Show on B103. Happy Friday.

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2: Did you watch the Emmys?
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2: I feel

0: like I never watched the Emmys, but if you're a huge Taylor Swift fan, then you might have caught Taylor Swift's cameo in the Law & Order SVU sketch at the Emmys. So a producer of the show confirmed that Taylor was asked to sprinkle in a few official Easter eggs, and everybody is talking about it. So the hidden messages are the lines that Taylor had. She said, quote, "I think what we're going to be looking for is hiding in plain sight. Aries from the vineyard, north or south." So here come some of the theories. So one person says, quote, "There are 12 zodiac signs and Aries is the first. She has 12 albums and the first one is Taylor Swift. And from the vineyards equals from the vault. Is she hinting Taylor Swift, Taylor's version?" So her album. Swifties also think the research could happen during Aries season, which is March 20th to April 19th of 2027. Although one person thinks Aries, which is like a ram symbol, also has reference to Los Angeles Rams. The Kansas City Chiefs play the Rams on December 3rd. So people are going down this rabbit hole. You can watch this. This is on YouTube. It's the SVU skit, 78th Emmys.
1: Okay.
0: And this is all like, this is what the entire internet is talking about. You're not like a huge Swiftie, but isn't this kind of crazy? It's like SVU and they're like playing detectives.
1: Well, it's interesting. SVU is a crime, you know, procedural. She's using zodiac signs. So it's obviously what's happening here. Taylor Swift is a zodiac killer. Place her under arrest. She's confessing right in plain sight.
0: Dun, dun, dun. And that's the morning rundown. The Chelsea and Friends morning show on B103.
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1: A South Rockford grocery store known for its authentic taqueria, on-site bakery, and meat market may relocate to land about a mile down the road. Pedro and Maria Silva, the owners of Guanajuato Rockford on Marquesano Drive, are under contract to purchase two parcels of land at the northwest corner of Springfield Avenue and South Main Street. They've asked the city to rezone the land to allow for their development plans to go forward. They want to build a new grocery store with other complementary businesses. A vote is expected in early October. The Forest Preserves of Winnebago County has accepted a 4.6-acre donation of land that will be incorporated into the adjacent Kilbuck Bluffs Forest Preserve near the south end of Winnebago County. The nonprofit Natural Land Institute donated the land, which will remain dedicated to conservation. A staple of Rockford's Halloween season is returning for its 13th year. Twisted Crypt, the award-winning haunted house at 5420 East State Street, kicks off its season tonight with a special show called Twisted Darkness. All the lights in the facility will be off, and only a glow stick will guide your group. The regular show then runs Saturday through Halloween. Reporting for RockRiverCurrent.com, I'm Kevin Haas.
2: The Buffalo Bills christened their new Highmark Stadium with an old-fashioned home win, beating the Lions 41-31 on Thursday Night Football. Josh Allen accounts for 5 touchdowns in the win. Week 2 of the NFL features the Packers on the road in New York against the Jets and the Bears at home against the Minnesota Vikings, both games at noon on Sunday. College football this weekend features our NIU Huskies against Arizona Saturday night. The Fighting Illini host Southern Illinois tomorrow at noon, and the Wisconsin Badgers host Eastern Michigan at 11:30 tomorrow morning. Baseball, the Pirates beat the Brewers 7-4. The White Sox bounce back with a 3-1 win over the Tigers. And the Cubs and the Cardinals had the day off. This weekend, the Cubs are in Cincy, the Brewers are in Baltimore, and the Sox and the Tigers go at it tonight, while the Cardinals host the Nationals. Finally, this weekend, the NHL preseason gets rolling with the Chicago Blackhawks against the Wild tomorrow night at 7 p.m. Our IceHogs, by the way, are just 2 weeks away from their opening night of the season at the BMO. That's sports. I'm Steve Summers.
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2: Cloudy with rain moving in this afternoon, tonight, and tomorrow. High of 70 today, just a bit warmer with a high of 74 tomorrow. And on Sunday, cloudy, chance of rain with a high of 67. It's a bit cooler. Monday, the final day of summer, will be cloudy with a 60% chance of rain, high of 61. Fall arrives on Tuesday with sunshine and 60 degrees for the high. Stay dry this weekend.
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8: People online have been sharing their don't knock it until you try it life hacks. And I've got a couple here. Of course, a shower beer is definitely a life hack.
9: Oh, great. Yeah.
8: Or a shower seltzer in my case.
9: That would be my case also.
8: I love a good shower seltzer or a good like shower vodka and cranberry.
9: Or if I'm in my jacuzzi tub, a bottle of wine.
8: Yes. Seriously, the whole bottle.
10: Shower six pack of beer. How about that? How about a shower six pack? Huh?
9: Shower fridge.
10: Shower fridge?
8: That was Matt this summer.
10: Honestly, yeah. I had a couple shower beers.
9: Yeah. You had to get to 104 somehow.
10: Yep.
8: Someone said chopsticks for Cheetos, and it changed my entire perspective.
9: What? I've seen like the Oreo and the fork hack too, but I bet chopsticks were this where you stick the fork into the cream and then dip it in milk if you're a milk dipper with your Oreos.
8: Wow, that's a great hack.
9: I know, right? Then you don't have to worry about, like, then you get full squishiness all the way around and you don't have to worry about your fingers.
10: Chopsticks are hard to use. And even when they give you the cheaters, I still can't do it. Like, sometimes they give you the rubber band or whatever. I still can't use chopsticks.
8: But you would think, like, it is 2025. Why haven't they made, like, a type of chopstick for Cheetos? So then we don't get the orange dust on our fingers.
10: I have a solution for that. You put a wet nap on the side of the bags so that you're done. You just take the wet nap and you wipe your hands off. I got an important business meeting. What do I do?
9: How about some gloves while you're at it?
10: Yeah, give me whatever. I'm a slob, so I'm going to need all the help I can get.
8: Someone said clove oil on your floor cleaner. It keeps the bugs from coming in your home because they hate the smell of clove.
9: Sure. Oh,
8: I didn't know that.
9: I thought it was peppermint.
8: That's what I thought, too. I know peppermint for sure for mosquitoes. And lavender in the summer. Mm-hmm. That helps naturally repel it. Using a potato peeler instead of a knife for cutting cheese? Never thought about
10: never
8: it.
10: Well,
9: I mean, that would be similar to like a cheese slicer then. Yeah. So yeah, that makes sense.
8: Finally, eating a kiwi with the skin on it.
9: I can't get behind that.
8: That does not, I'm sorry.
9: I can't support that.
8: It's furry on the outside. Yeah. It's not for me. I don't like the texture.
10: Is that what those are? Those little furry fruits at the store. Yeah.
8: Have you never had a kiwi?
10: No, I don't want to go near them. I see them, like, what are they? Fruit should not be furry. I'm sorry. It sounds like it has gone bad.
8: But the inside is delicious.
9: The inside is delicious. Is it? Oh, yeah. Yes.
10: Okay. Well, I'll have to take your word for it.

0: seeing it up. Loving, I'm living, so we turning up. Yeah, we turning it up.
1: Every morning.
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1: It's time to catch up with my good friend Kevin Hawes from the Rock River Current. Kevin, what is happening in the 815?
2: One of the big things this week, Chelsea, is another shakeup in the Rockford mayor's race. Mary McNamara Bernston has announced her candidacy. Some people are excited about this, while others are saying, oh, brother. That is, of course, her younger brother, Tom McNamara, was mayor. Now she's running to fill the remaining 2 years of his term after he resigned. Their father, John, also was mayor in the early 1980s for two terms. She's in the race now. There's three Democrats, one independent, Bob Losser, one Republican, Derek Coons. The other Democrats are Maurice West and Gabrielle Tarina. The race is heating up. I do also expect we're going to hear another Democrat announce. Should come on Monday if everything that I'm hearing comes to fruition.
1: Was Derek always Democrat?
2: Derek is running as a Republican.
1: Okay, I misheard that. Okay, so we've got a couple candidates. Anyone that, like, there's more favor towards so far?
2: That is a great question. You know, when we see presidential races, there's institutions who do polling immediately as soon as somebody answers. And you can almost, you know, within days know how many points ahead are they? How many points are behind? We don't have access to those kind of things on a local level. Some of these campaigns do their own polling to try to figure out where they're at. And that's sort of kept as proprietary information for their campaign. So your guess is as good as mine as who would be considered the front runner so far.
1: Do you think that there's any leverage to Mary because her brother and her dad, Tom and John, were both mayor?
2: That's a great question. Certainly she would have the name recognition, which can be a benefit. And she's been out and involved through the arts, leading the Arts Council. All those things would lend favor to her. But you do also have to wonder, is there McNamara fatigue? Like, is there this idea that we've had two McNamaras? Do we really want to keep having the same family run the city? So I'm not sure if it will benefit her more or harm her more. I don't really have any objective information to be able to say one way or another until a vote happens when we find out.
1: But she is the only woman as of now running, right?
2: I know. Gabrielle Tarina is also in the race. Fifth Ward Alderwoman, representing the south side of Rockford. She is also in the race. So there, we could have Rockford's first elected woman mayor, no matter what happens. We do, of course, have acting mayor Janessa Neal right now.
1: What else is happening with the Rock River Current, Kevin? You've been writing lots of stories.
2: Lots of busy stuff happening. One of the other ones that we've been writing about throughout the summer that took a step forward this week is this old Victorian home on the Village Green property on North Main. People would recognize it if they drive by. It's yellow. It's got these green shutters.
1: Yeah.
2: It's 150 years old. Once belonged and was built by a man named Otis Eddy, who was a prominent farmer, a master mason. So this property is being redone. And this week, City Council took a preliminary vote to give it local landmark status, which would mean essentially that it's designed to be kept as it looks in perpetuity and maintained as a historic landmark as it enters its new uses. So that final vote doesn't come up until Monday.

0: Monday, but it looks like it's on the right trajectory to earn that status.
1: Well, because they're getting ready to build something massive right there, essentially.
0: So right next door is going to be what's called North Main Market, which is this food hall. They grow their own produce on site in the greenhouses. And then in this property, it would be, think of it as like Airbnb style rentals, but single room, shared bathrooms, shared kitchen, shared, amenities. And then you would single room occupancy. They think it's best designed for like healthcare workers who come in for multiple months at a time, or laborers who come in on a construction project for multiple months at a time. That's who it's designed in mind for.
1: I love that they're able to get this passed to kind of keep the history on that side of town alive as we kind of knock down old buildings. We've seen that a lot this year, of us knocking down a lot of old buildings. So this is, I'm glad that they're trying to keep and preserve that history.
0: This building being put up for landmark status is a direct result of the Briggs Mansion being torn down, the Elks Lodge being torn down, because after those things happened, a group formed to say, we need to do something before there's a threat of demolition. And that's what they did here. There was no threat to demolish this property right now, but they want to get landmark status on it early so that it's protected if a threat ever arises.
1: Well, Kevin, if somebody wants to read more, where can they go?
0: They can go to Rock River Current. So you wait for it. 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
1: And it's time to head around the 815. It's brought to you by All Auto Parts in Rockford. As we wrap up the last weekend of summer, it's crazy to think that the first day of autumn is September 23rd, which is this Wednesday. Gosh, yeah, the last weekend of summer 2026.
2: So this is the final weekend of summer, but the final weekend of summer, Chelsea, is coming with a big sign that it's Halloween season already.
1: Oh, no, what do you mean?
2: Twisted Crypt opens tonight.
1: Tonight?
2: It's 13th season. It's a staple of the haunted houses here in Rockford. So tonight is actually a very special night, too, because what they're doing is something they call Twisted Darkness. And if you go to Twisted Crypt tonight and only tonight, it's going to be completely all the lights shut off. And those twisted characters, the family,
1: yeah.
2: They're going to be running amok in the darkness. And if you go through with your group, the only thing you get to illuminate the way is a single glow stick.
1: No thanks.
2: So this is a very different approach to Twisted Crypt. The regular show starts tomorrow on Saturday, but tonight, one night only, Twisted Darkness before they get into their regular show starting tomorrow, which runs through Halloween. I can't believe we're in Halloween season already.
1: Wow, that is wild. And it's going to be like a vibe if you go out there, too, if we get the rain that they're calling for.
2: Oh, my gosh. And then you go in the complete darkness and you just hear rain.
1: No, thanks.
2: Yeah, it sounds great. Thanks. But speaking of rain or shine, Greenwich Village Art Fair happens rain or shine this weekend, Saturday or Sunday, outside the Rockford Art Museum. It's an outdoor event. Riverfront Museum campus is somehow what people refer, or also what people refer to that as. 80 different artists and vendors selling their art or selling handcrafted items, all sorts of merchandise like that, as well as food trucks, music. It is a big shindig, one of the longest running art fairs of its kind in the entire Midwest, and always a good time to go
1: to.
2: It's
1: been like 70 years or something like that, hasn't it?
2: I think this is year 78, if I have my math correct.
1: That's absolutely incredible.
2: Started in the 1940s.
1: Yeah, lots of

0: incredible local artists going to be out there this weekend. Also, a sign that summer is coming to an end. One last run of Rockford City Market. We had Zoe in earlier this week to talk about it. They've partnered with the Varus Run Club, so you can run up to 3 miles. You can also walk if you'd like to, and then you can enjoy 40 local vendors, live music, like our friend Clark Kelly is going to be out there this weekend. Really excited about that. There's lots happening for the last weekend of summer 2026. Did you have a good summer, Kevin?
1: I think I did not do enough summer things. I need to cram in summer in these last 2 days.
0: I thought you were about to say, I did not.
1: I did not. Yeah. I did not, Chelsea. I did not have a good summer or any day of my life.
0: Kevin just reported on everything that every Rockfordian did this summer.
1: And I did none of it.
0: I'm sorry, Kevin. I hope you live it up the last 2 days of summer 2026. Where can somebody find out all of the things to do and more?
1: Then go to our events calendar on rockrivercurrent.com.
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0: September is here, and I know looking outside right now, it definitely doesn't feel like fall. We've been dealing with some seriously hot temperatures, but before you know it, those temps are going to start dropping and the mornings are going to start getting cooler, and it'll be time to change out that summer wardrobe for fall. Hey, what's going on? 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

It's the last weekend of summer 2026. I'm not ready. It's the Chelsea and Friends Morning Show on B103. We asked over on our Facebook page to tell us one fun thing you did this summer, and we got a lot of great comments on here. Amy said her Alaska cruise with her hubby. That sounds so fun. You can chime in and be part of the show anytime. 815-874-2103.

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1: A South Rockford grocery store known for its authentic taqueria, on-site bakery, and meat market may relocate to land about a mile down the road. Pedro and Maria Silva, the owners of Guanajuato Rockford on Marquesano Drive, are under contract to purchase two parcels of land at the northwest corner of Springfield Avenue and South Main Street. They've asked the city to rezone the land to allow for their development plans to go forward. They want to build a new grocery store with other complementary businesses. A vote is expected in early October. The Forest Preserves of Winnebago County has accepted a 4.6-acre donation of land that will be incorporated into the adjacent Kilbuck Bluffs Forest Preserve near the south end of Winnebago County. The nonprofit Natural Land Institute donated the land, which will remain dedicated to conservation. A staple of Rockford's Halloween season is returning for its 13th year. Twisted Crypt, the award-winning haunted house at 5420 East State Street, kicks off its season tonight with a special show called Twisted Darkness. All the lights in the facility will be off, and only a glow stick will guide your group. The regular show then runs Saturday through Halloween. Reporting for RockRiverCurrent.com, I'm Kevin Haas.
2: The Buffalo Bills christened their new Highmark Stadium with an old-fashioned home win, beating the Lions 41-31 on Thursday Night Football. Josh Allen accounts for 5 touchdowns in the win. Week 2 of the NFL features the Packers on the road in New York against the Jets and the Bears at home against the Minnesota Vikings, both games at noon on Sunday. College football this weekend features our NIU Huskies against Arizona Saturday night. The Fighting Illini host Southern Illinois tomorrow at noon, and the Wisconsin Badgers host Eastern Michigan at 11:30 tomorrow morning. Baseball, the Pirates beat the Brewers 7-4. The White Sox bounced back with a 3-1 win over the Tigers, and the Cubs and the Cardinals had the day off. This weekend, the Cubs are in Cincy, the Brewers are in Baltimore, and the Sox and the Tigers go at it tonight, while the Cardinals host the Nationals. Finally, this weekend, the NHL preseason gets rolling with the Chicago Blackhawks against the Wild tomorrow night at 7 p.m. Our Ice Hogs, by the way, are just 2 weeks away from their opening night of the season at the BMO. That's sports. I'm Steve Summers.
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2: Cloudy with rain moving in this afternoon, tonight, and tomorrow. High of 70 today, just a bit warmer with a high of 74 tomorrow. And on Sunday, cloudy, chance of rain with a high of 67. It's a bit cooler. Monday, the final day of summer, will be cloudy with a 60% chance of rain, high of 61. Fall arrives on Tuesday with sunshine and 60 degrees for the high. Stay dry this weekend.
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5: I feel like I'm starting to sound like a broken record now, but I've been talking about it all morning long. Some of my friends are getting annoyed because they're like, Chelsea, stop saying summer's over. I know, I get it. Listen, it is the last weekend of summer 2026. It's kind of a sad moment, I'm not going to lie, especially because it's like gloomy outside and gross.
6: Oh, I have to agree with you, Chelsea. I really do. I'm going to miss summer, but let's welcome fall or autumn with open arms.
5: Yes, I agree. And what better way to end summer 2026 and bring in fall by then some live music and some entertainment, right?
6: You got that right, Chelsea. Lots going on. And hey, hello to all of the B103 listeners. And I'll see you out and about this weekend as well. But lots happening through my Rockford's local music scene page. For example, tonight, all kinds of stuff. This is just a sampling. Karaoke will be at the American Legion on South Alpine. That's open to the public.
5: Oh, nice.
6: So I've never been in America. It's open to the public. It's a fun time. Been there many times. Pistol Pete and the Monarch Blues Band will be playing for open stage, but they're going to be playing as well. So if it's open today. So if you want to hop in there with the boys, you certainly can. And that's going to be at the New Mill Tap. The Boom Boom Room tonight will be over at Neighbors. A couple of things tomorrow. There's a lot going on, especially tomorrow. It's the halfway to St. Patrick's Day party. They're going to have some guest bartenders and raffles and all kinds of stuff.
5: Kevin. Did you just say halfway to St. Patrick's Day?
6: Should I just say that now, young lady?
5: I can't. We got to stop rushing life. I'm sorry. We got to stop rushing life.
6: Well, wait till you turn 39. Plus. It's going to be over at Tad's on the Rock.
5: Nice.
6: Tomorrow kicks off 6 o'clock. Going to have some live Irish music there. And then let me see here. I had some stuff specifically posted for you. Oh, yes, of course. One Final City Market.
5: Yeah.
6: It's going to be a fun time. You'll see, we can still get in a little bit of summer, Chelsea.
5: Yep.
6: That's tomorrow. Kicks off at 4 o'clock. They're going to have vendors, music by the Synergy Band. These guys are awesome. And then also Clark Kelly. So this is just a sampling. Greenwich Village Art Fair is going on this weekend.
5: Yep.
6: Live music tomorrow and Sunday, and all the vendors, and a salute to the 40th anniversary class of Boylan High School reunion at CJ's, and that's going to be happening tonight with the Gang Martians.
5: Well, and you've got the Peck thing happening this weekend. I mean, it is going to be one happening weekend end summer 2026. Kevin, where can people find all of the live entertainment and submit their own if they're performing?
6: Thank you. Good question. All they need to do is let their fingers do the walking. Head over to Facebook. And then you type in Rockford with the apostrophe S, Rockford's local music scene.
5: And speaking of Facebook, we asked over on our Facebook page, because it is last weekend of summer 2026. Let me not jump the gun there. Tell us one fun thing that you did this summer. Amy said that she went on an Alaska cruise with her husband.
6: Yeah.
5: Sounds fun. Marilyn flew on a private jet to Las Vegas and came home with more money than I left with. Dang, Marilyn. I need to hang out with you.
6: Congrats,
5: Rhonda
6: Marilyn.
5: Said that she went to Nashville and saw the one and only Barry Manilow. I'm not sure. I'm not familiar. Do you know who that is?
6: Barry Manilow, sure. Singer, songwriter, big in the 70s, even into the 80s.
5: Okay, see, I'm not familiar with that. So, yeah, lots of fun things This summer was probably one of the best summers I have had in my 34 years of existence.
6: Oh, good.
5: One of my best friends had her bachelorette party and got married. My other best friend got married in Door County. My other best friend had her birthday party in Lake Geneva. I went to Country Thunder.
6: I've seen photos
5: camping.
6: Of that. You were out and about.
5: Out and about this summer and then watching my daughter grow, and now she's a year and a half.
6: A little bit
5: of everything this summer. Kevin, did you have a good summer?
6: Yes, I did. I was able to reconnect or actually see some friends I haven't saw in a while. Anyhow, where I grew up at in Chicago proper. So we got together. It was that. Saw some concerts outside. Most recently, Cheap Trick had some friends down in Aurora. Said, Kevin, get your keister down here. So I did. So we had a great time. So just a lot of catching up. Festivals pretty much stood around town. But, you know, you make what you want of it. But when you're with some good friends, no matter where you're at, that's the enjoyment of life.
5: Ain't that the truth? Hey, just got to let you know, though, 98 days until Christmas, Kev.
6: And halfway to St. Patrick's Day.
5: Yeah.

starts on Wednesday. So this is the last official weekend of summer. So I've got a couple of tips how you can get the most out of it. That's coming up next on the Chelsea and Friends Morning Show on B103.

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1: Well, let me correct myself really quick, because I've been saying all morning long that the first day of fall, well, the first full day of fall is September 23rd, but Thomas and I just had to Google it, and it turns out that the first day of fall is Tuesday at like 7 o'clock, like when the sun goes down.
2: I also just believe that the first day of fall is whenever we want it to be.
1: I think the first day of fall is when you put your Halloween or fall decorations up, which mine have been up since about this time last month.
2: Yeah. Why not?
1: It's fall, y'all. I'm wearing a sweater this morning.
2: I'm wearing a long sleeve.
1: I'm calling it. Hey, but it is the last weekend of summer, the last official weekend of summer. So how can you get the most out of it? Well, you're going to want to spend some time outside, duh. So go to the park, maybe take a walk, go for a run, go for a hike, visit some of your favorite bike paths around the area. Maybe go down to Sinisippi. I know that the Varus Run Club tomorrow is the last run of Rockford City Market. We've been kind of talking about it all morning long. If you want to get out and really enjoy the last weekend of summer, the Varus Run Club is doing a 3-mile run from the Rockford City Market Pavilion, and they'll kind of go around downtown Rockford, so that's fun. Thomas is looking at me like, no, I'm good.
2: I'm looking at you like, do they have a walking club?
1: You can walk.
2: Because I could do a walking miles, but not a running 3 miles.
1: You can walk. You can bring your stroller. You can bring your dog, just not into City Market, but sure, you can bring your dog down to the run club. It's really fun. So,
2: all right. Yeah. Good to know.
1: Wake up at the same time every day. So, I mean, if you didn't wake up early this morning, I mean, or if you woke up at 8 this morning, wake up at 8 tomorrow, wake up at 8 on Sunday. Maybe try to wake up a little bit earlier just to catch that sunrise if you really want to enjoy the last weekend of summer. It won't mess up your sleep schedule too much. You'll just be making the most out of it. Split the days between doing stuff and doing nothing. So, for instance, you can spend today and tomorrow doing things like hanging out with friends, running errands, finishing chores. And then on Sunday, do nothing as a way to reset. That's my favorite way to do it. I've been doing this like all summer long. You go hard on Friday and Saturday, and then Sunday is your reset. You clean the house, you do your chores, you chill.
2: But at the same time, that's also doing things. So, like, can you define what doing nothing is? Because I don't know what doing nothing is.
1: That's true. I can't not do something.
2: Right.
1: And finally, get one thing done tonight. It could be something fun. Like, maybe you're hanging out with friends. Maybe you're getting some drinks. Or maybe it's not fun. Maybe it's chores tonight, and then tomorrow you get drinks. But crossing at least one thing off your to-do list, maybe it is that laundry, maybe it's unloading the dishwasher, just those little things, you're going to feel more accomplished tomorrow and Sunday, and then you're going to be like, ooh, I've got the whole weekend to do something.
2: And I have to say, like, the checklist, I love a good checklist. I love writing, crossing stuff off a checklist. But I've also been that person to write something down on the checklist just so I can cross it off not even a second later. Like, there's so much satisfaction in it. I just have to write it down so I can cross it off. I did this. You just have to have that.
1: What is Thomas Gomez doing for the last official weekend of summer 2026?
2: It is my mom's birthday weekend, so I have a lot of running around to do. We're going to the movies. We're going to get dinner tonight, tomorrow night. Sunday, we got some more running around to do to get ready for a trip we're taking here soon. So it's just a lot of birthday celebration fun.
1: Well, that sounds like a lot of fun. Happy birthday, Jennifer.
2: Yeah,
1: that's amazing. Yeah. So, hey, I hope you have a great weekend out there. It's the last official weekend of summer 2026. Let us know how you're spending it. 815-874-2103. 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Happy Friday.
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B103. Okay, so I got good news and bad news. We'll start with the bad news. This weekend, pretty much looking like a washout. Looks like the state line area is going to get quite a bit of rain. But the good news, it's Friday and it's almost the weekend.

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B103, I'm Lisa. Well, it is the last official weekend of summer coming up. So Chelsea asked on our B103 Rockford Facebook page, it's the last weekend of summer 2026. Tell us about one fun thing you did. Got a lot of fun comments, and some people on here did some pretty amazing things. Like Marilyn said, she flew on a private jet to Las Vegas and came home with more money than I left with. Marilyn, can I be your friend?

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So Chelsea asked on our B103 Rockford Facebook page, tell us about one fun thing you did this summer. Got a lot of great comments. Rhonda got to go to Nashville and see the one and only Barry Manilow, iconic. Nicole went on a Disney family vacation. I'm so jealous. And Amy went on an Alaskan cruise with her hubby. Oh my gosh, also jealous of you. What was one cool thing you did this summer? You can comment on our B103 Rockford Facebook page or text me 815-874-2103. 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

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It sure did for me. 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
3: Beefaroo's comeback has taken a step closer to becoming reality. 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
3: The owners of Tom and Jerry's and Candy Cloud say they've reached an agreement with Beefaroo's corporate owners to reopen and independently operate the restaurant at North Alpine and Highcrest Roads in Rockford. The two local business owners have been working in conjunction for months to secure the rights to revive Beefaroo, which suddenly closed in early July. The restaurant at 1680 North Alpine Road is opening initially because it is the only one of the 8 area locations with a separate building owner, and that was the first restaurant where a lease agreement could be reached. Their goal is to open by November. Kevin Haas reporting.
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And I just saw that this Sunday is International Magic Mushroom Day. 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

C103, I'm Lisa. You know Halloween is on its way when we start talking about Twisted Crypt. Yeah, in Rockford, it'll kick off its 13th year tonight with a special show tonight only. It's called Twisted Darkness. All the lights in the house will be turned off as the haunted house's twisted family members run amok in complete darkness. Your group just gets one glow stick to light the way. That sounds terrifying. The normal show begins tomorrow and runs through Halloween. You can read all about it on the Rock River Current Facebook page or at rockrivercurrent.com.

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B103, I'm Lisa. So you know how you're just mindlessly scrolling through social media and then boom, you see a meme that you can totally relate with? Well, that happened to me just a little bit ago on Instagram. It says, I could never be a therapist because I'd just be like, OMG, same. Can you relate with that too? Have a great weekend.

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